0: El Conquistador. 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
1: Hey, it's a mess out there. They can leave, but we don't care, we'll stay. I'm good right here. I've

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I took the tag off and made you priceless. I just spent a half a meal on a chandelier. Now you tryin' to cut me off like a light switch. Tryin' to stay in Ali. Saying that you need some time to breathe. Thinking that I'm sleeping on the phone.

says, oh, wrong number, sorry to waste your time. And I think to myself, why now? Why me? Why?